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0: is Carrie Zaz from the Carrie Zaz Band. 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

0: This is Rob Gottfried, Rob the drummer. I'm a musician and a motivational educator. I've been on stuff like Sesame Street and Nickelodeon and all kinds of good stuff. So please tune in and take part in whatever we're doing. It could be cat juggling, could be just about anything.
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0: It's Carrie Zaz from the Carrie Zaz Band. You are listening to Cat's Tracks Radio. Cat is one of our favorite radio DJs, so keep listening. She's going to be playing some of our music and a lot of great music locally, and we just love her. So listen in. Break you over the set list. Does that
1: awesome.
0: Count?
1: Yes. And who gets the final say? You do?
0: Of course I do, but no, all honesty.
2: Awesome. I'll let you know. And like I said, you know, I'll if you hit Bumblefoot up, you know, I'm sure he'll do it because he's a great guy, and he likes to do podcasts and interviews and stuff all the time.
1: Does he really? All right.
2: Oh, yeah.
1: We'll have to let him know about Cat's Tracks.
2: Awesome.
1: I'll do my homework and I'll do my best for you guys. How's that?
2: I'll give him a shout out and let him know about you too.
1: All right, honey. Thank you so very much. And you have a blessed day, and keep rocking out and mixing up with all this great stuff. So I'm very impressed. Thanks, Mike.
2: Well, thank you so much, and keep doing what you're doing, because without people like you, you know, I mean, who in Connecticut would hear about me? All right.
1: That's right. It's going to be me.
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18: 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It's Carrie Zaz from the Carrie Zaz Band. You are listening to Cat's Tracks Radio. Kat is one of our favorite radio DJs, so keep listening. She's going to be playing some of our music and a lot of great music locally, and we just love her. 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
1: He's a wonderful person, so always like supporting independent people that are trying to do what they love. So that's it. 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
3: Mm-hmm. Awesome. Very cool. Yes. I appreciate that. Yes. Yeah, thank you.
2: You're welcome. You're welcome.
4: Whatever that looks like, because that song is what really propelled me to, or compelled me to send this album, because I wanted people to hear this song.
2: So do you have a pre-regimen, like a ritual that you guys do before any of your shows?
5: We argue over the set list. Does that
2: awesome.
5: Count?
2: Yes. And who gets the final say? You do?
5: Of course I do. But no, all honesty.
6: Awesome. I'll let you know. And like I said, you know, I'll if you hit Bumblefoot up, you know, I'm sure he'll do it, because he's a great guy, and he likes to do podcasts and interviews and stuff all the time.
2: Does he really? All right.
6: Oh, yeah.
2: We'll have to let him know about Catch Tracks.
6: Awesome.
2: I'll do my homework and I'll do my best for you guys. How's that?
6: I'll give him a shout out and let him know about you too.
2: All right, honey. Thank you so very much. And you have a blessed day, and keep rocking out and mixing up with all this great stuff. So I'm very impressed. Thanks, Mike.
6: Well, thank you so much, and keep doing what you're doing, because without people like you, you know, I mean, who in Connecticut would hear about me? Right.
2: That's right. It's going
7: to
2: be me.
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0: Hey guys, it's DJ Jazzy Cat, along with my brand new co-host, Gina Jackaller. She's the dancer, she's a meditation lady, and she's much more. She does plants, and she actually is a wonderful wife. What's going on?
1: Hey, not much. Thanks for the lovely introduction.
0: Oh, you're welcome. So we've got a brand new show coming up on Catch Track Radio. Want to tell folks a little bit about it?
1: Yeah, so we are two lovely ladies, as you could tell. You know DJ Jazzy Cat, she's lovely as all can be. And then there's me. And we are coming to you because you're all lovely too.
0: There you go. We're going to bring our cheese, our wine, and our crackers. We're not going to whine about anything, are we?
1: No. No, I don't think so.
0: All right, good.
1: Yeah.
0: No wine in here.
1: No,
0: we're going to bring it.
1: Just going to do some chairs.
0: There you go. Well, if she gets up and starts dancing, you'll be able to see her live. We're ready to get rolling. We've got the brand new segment coming up on Tuesdays. It's a lunch brunch special along with some meditation like we talked about. Right, Gina?
1: That's right.
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Have you thought about getting a special gift for someone? 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The figures that she has created are absolutely a masterpiece. The hand-painted details and the beautiful glossy looks to them. They truly stand out and catch your eye right away. From baby angels, frogs, mermaids, unicorns, and much more, contact Martha Murray directly at Mars

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0: Carrie Zaz from the Carrie Zaz Band. You are listening to Cat's Tracks Radio. Cat is one of our favorite radio DJs, so keep listening. She's going to be playing some of our music and a lot of great music locally, and we just love her. So listen in. Bring you over the set list. Does that count?
1: Awesome. Yes. And who gets the final say? You do?
0: Of course I do, but no, all honesty.
2: Awesome. I'll let you know. And like I said, you know, I'll if you hit Bumblefoot up, you know, I'm sure he'll do it because he's a great guy and he likes to do podcasts and interviews and stuff all the time.
1: Does he really? All right.
2: Oh, yeah.
1: We'll have to let him know about Cat's Tracks.
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1: I'll do my homework and I'll do my best for you guys. 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
2: I'll give him a shout out and let him know about you too.
1: All right, honey. Thank you so very much. 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
1: That's right. It's going to be me.
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0: This is Rob Gottfried, Rob the drummer. I'm a musician and a motivational educator. I've been on stuff like Sesame Street and Nickelodeon and all kinds of good stuff. 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

0: Well, hello. This is singer-songwriter Gina Coleman and frontwoman of the band Misty Blues, right here on Cat's Track Radio. 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
3: And they'll also be able to hear it on Cash Track Radio in rotation as well.
4: Mm-hmm. Awesome. Very cool. Yes. I appreciate that. Yes. Yeah, thank you.
3: You're welcome. You're welcome.
5: Whatever that looks like, because that song is what really propelled me to, or compelled me to send this album, because I wanted people to hear this song.
3: So do you have a pre-regimen, like a ritual that you guys do before any of your shows?
6: We argue over the set list. Does that
3: awesome
6: count?
3: Yes. And who gets the final say? You do?
6: Of course I do, but no, all honesty.
7: Awesome. I'll let you know. And like I said, you know, hit Bumblefoot up. You know, I'm sure he'll do it, because he's a great guy, and he likes to do podcasts and interviews and stuff all the time.
3: Does he really? All right.
7: Oh, yeah.
3: We'll have to let him know about Catch Tracks.
7: Awesome.
3: I'll do my homework and I'll do my best for you guys. How's that?
7: I'll give him a shout out and let him know about you too.
3: All right, honey. Thank you so very much. And you have a blessed day, and keep rocking out and mixing up with all this great stuff. So I'm very impressed. Thanks, Mike.
7: Well, thank you so much, and keep doing what you're doing, because without people like you, you know, I mean, who in Connecticut would hear about me? Right.
3: That's right. It's going
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3: be me.
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0: is Carrie Zaz from the Carrie Zaz Band. You are listening to Cat's Tracks Radio. Cat is one of our favorite radio DJs, so keep listening. She's going to be playing some of our music and a lot of great music locally, and we just love her. So listen in. You over the set list. Does that
1: awesome.
0: Count?
1: Yes. And who gets the final say? You do?
0: Of course I do, but no, all honesty.
2: Awesome. I'll let you know. And like I said, you know, I'll if you hit Bumblefoot up, you know, I'm sure he'll do it because he's a great guy and he likes to do podcasts and interviews and stuff all the time.
1: Does he really? All right. We'll have to let him know about Cat's Tracks.
2: Awesome.
1: I'll do my homework and I'll do my best for you guys. How's that?
2: I'll give him a shout out and let him know about you too.
1: All right, honey. Thank you so very much. And you have a blessed day and keep rocking out and mixing up with all this great stuff. So I'm very impressed. Thanks, Mike.
2: Well, thank you so much and keep doing what you're doing because without people like you, you know, I mean, who in Connecticut would hear about me? All right.
1: That's right. It's going to be me.
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0: Hey guys, it's DJ Jazzy Cat, along with my brand new co-host, Gina Jackaller. She's the dancer, she's a meditation lady, and she's much more. She does plants, and she actually is a wonderful wife. What's going on?
1: Hey, not much. Thanks for the lovely introduction.
0: Oh, you're welcome. So we've got a brand new show coming up on Catch Track Radio. Want to tell folks a little bit about it?
1: Yeah, so we are two lovely ladies, as you could tell. You know DJ Jazzy Cat, she's lovely as all can be. And then there's me. And we are coming to you because you're all lovely too.
0: There you go. We're going to bring our cheese, our wine, and our crackers. We're not going to whine about anything, are we?
1: No. No, I don't think so.
0: All right, good.
1: Yeah.
0: No wine in here.
1: No,
0: we're going to bring it.
1: Just going to do some chairs.
0: There you go. Well, if she gets up and starts dancing, you'll be able to see her live. We're ready to get rolling. We've got the brand new segment coming up on Tuesdays. It's a lunch brunch special along with some meditation like we talked about. Right, Gina?
1: That's right.
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0: evening, everybody. It's DJ Jazzy Cat live on Catch Track Radio. That's right. If you hear my voice, you know it's me. I'm live, yes, over in Seymour, Connecticut. But guess what? We're going to be going out to California tonight. That's right. Mason and Gavin from California, very actively involved in the music industry and so much more. I'm so excited for these guys and their family, definitely, and their grandmother. I know she chimed in early on yesterday in Facebook post. So thank you again, Graham, for listening in, and family and friends. So I hope you guys are doing great. Sit back, enjoy the music, and the boys will be here in just a little while.
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love to be given tonight here on Catch Track Radio. Definitely listen. If you've never listened to the show before, again, thank you. Yeah, this is how it works. A variety of music from yesterday, today, and many different guests from around the world. Like I said before, the boys will be here from California, talking to people from Australia. And of course, the UK is popping right now with a lot of great different people. And of course, locally here in Connecticut, they always give you the news and what's going on. Only good news, right? So if you're celebrating a birthday, an anniversary, or something of that nature, please inbox me. Say, hey, Kat, it's my anniversary. It's my birthday. I'll definitely give you a shout out. I want to say hello to Bridget, listening in from Maryland. BMB, they're very well-renowned out in Maryland. So thank you again, folks, for tuning in. So Connecticut Film and TV Alliance is hosting a free, that is free, guys, network event on Saturday, August 27th at U.S. Horse and Welfare Rescue in Avon, Connecticut. If you'd like to be part of that, which I'll be out there talking to all these wonderful people, actors, actresses, and of course, a lot of musicians that are going to be coming to this wonderful event. It's from 12 p.m. in the afternoon till 5 o'clock. That's Eastern Standard Time. 359 Waterville Road in Avon. If you are interested, it is a benefit to help one of my dear friends who has been very proactive in the music industry for many of years. He has fallen ill with a couple things going on with him, and we're going to try and help him out however we can. Unfortunately, what he has is not going to be resolved, but Mr. Ed Cohen has been very, very active talking to him, and like I said, many different artists alike, and him and I have been in several films here in Connecticut. So if you're out and about on the 29th and you would like to see this thing going on, the Horse and Rescue, definitely worth your trip. Well, since you-

0: Welcome back to Catch Track of Radio. Today in studio, well, I gotta say, a little bit further away from me, I've got some wonderful young men that are very talented here on Catch Track Radio. Definitely Mason and Gavin Manchucci. I'm hoping I'm saying your name right, guys. How are you?
1: Good. Yeah.
0: You've been doing some practicing and some great stuff. I want the folks that are listening in on the other end. I know who you guys are. I know that you've been very busy. A lot of social media stuff going on for you guys. But a little background, one at a time, if you can give us a little indication of who you guys are so folks can go and follow you and your story. We're going to talk a little bit about that tonight.
1: Okay, yeah. So I'm Mason Manucci. I'm 13 years old, and I've been playing music since I was like 4 or 5 years old, and I've just loved playing guitar all my life, and it's just been a really fun journey for me. We've been starting to play live music now, and it's been a lot more fun because we've been starting to like perform at a lot of places. We used to just kind of like just play around for fun, but now we're getting more serious, and it's really been good.
2: And my name is Gavin. I'm 10 years old, and my favorite part of doing music is probably the vocal singing, and I also love doing rhythm guitar so I can sing to it, but it's not too hard to play also. And my favorite genre of music is like rock because I think it's really fun to play.
0: Oh, you guys are just simply amazing. So we're going to talk a little bit about a mixture of things tonight or today, wherever anybody's listening in. Don't forget, if you're listening in on the other end, this is a global broadcast, of course. The boys are out in California. I'm here in Connecticut. But boys, you had a big influence by somebody, your dad. This started a long time ago, right? When you guys were younger. Dad, Mark, yeah. He's in the background. Hey, Mark, how's it going?
3: Going great. What's up?
0: Not too much. I'm really impressed. Like I said, I've seen what you guys have been doing. Dad, just let us know a little insight to what gravitated the boys. Was there a special event, some kind of holiday, birthday, something going on? How did you know that they really were the thing, if you will?
3: Well, I think it's a little different for each one of them. I think Gavin, the youngest 10-year-old, he was singing before he could speak words in his crib. And I could just tell he had pipes on him, and he was definitely picking up on the music that I was playing around the house. And I've got everything from new age rock to real old school, like, you know, 60s classic rock and a lot of country. And I could just tell he was just humming the tunes before he could speak. So I knew he was into it. And Mason was always like a big listener, and was also, you could tell he was into the music. And I grew up playing piano since I was 5. I played a lot of classical piano and then got into just doing my own custom stuff. But I've always thought that guitar was my favorite instrument. It's real versatile. You can take it anywhere and play anywhere. Usually someone's got one laying around. So I wanted to get them playing something that wasn't the size of a piano that you could kind of haul around and be versatile with. And I said, look, we're learning how to play guitar, and there was no complaints at all from either one of them, and they jumped right in, and I could tell there was natural talent and an interest to practice as much as of an interest as a kid can have to practice anything, and it was just really fun to watch them take off with it.
0: I just absolutely adore everything with their talents. I'm watching, like you said, the variety of music. You know, guys, I definitely address all kinds of genres. You're addressing all kinds of genres, but do you have a favorite, boys, at all?
1: Yeah, so like we do a lot of stuff, and it's just because like our parents kind of just have played all the different stuff and we like have liked all of it. But I think my favorite is probably like heavy rock, like kind of 90s 2000s rock is probably my favorite. Like when those bands were playing, that is my favorite.
0: Mm-hmm. Definitely great stuff. And also, you know, do you have a favorite guitar? Because I know there's many models and makes of guitars. And like Dad was saying before, he didn't want you carrying around a piano because we all know that's heavy, right?
1: Yeah.
0: So do you have...
1: So my first guitar was like a Taylor acoustic nylon. And then I moved up to a steel string acoustic. And after that, I got my first electric guitar, which I always wanted. And I got an Ibanez. I don't know if you know what that brand is. And
0: I don't, but you can tell me.
1: More, yeah, they're kind of more like heavy rock, kind of like how I like it. And it was like it was a micro version, not like super nice, but I always loved playing it, and I played it for at least 4 years, and I still do. But now I recently just got a Ibanez Genesis, and it's like a much nicer version, and it's like probably my favorite brand of guitar.
0: Awesome. Go ahead,
2: honey. I remember my first guitar was a Squire. My grandpa gave it to me, and I was always mad how it couldn't do like rock music because it's meant for clean stuff. And then like a couple years later, I was so excited because I got my first Jackson. It was also an electric, but it was meant for more rock types of music.
1: Yeah, it's similar to Ibanez, but kind of its own thing, and it has like kind of the same style.
2: Yeah, they mostly have unique like guitar shapes.
0: Well, you guys are really educated on this. You know what I know? I know my son used to play an electric guitar with a whammy bar. Now, do either one of you have a whammy bar on your guitar?
1: Yeah, funny you bring that up. My Ibanez Genesis, that's like one of my favorite things about it. It has a, what is it called?
3: It's a floating bridge. Floyd Rose
1: Bridge. Yeah, Floyd Rose Bridge, which means it has a lock on the front, which you tighten it so the strings can't untune, because it has a floating bridge where it can go high and low, while most of them can just go like lower sounding with a whammy bar, but mine can go both ways, which is really cool.
0: That's amazing. Wow. So you're learning not only that, but so you have your vocals, like Dad was saying too. Do you know how to change up, you know, the lower, the higher register in your voices? Because a lot of artists that are out there, all different kinds, you know, we were talking about the, like, Lynyrd Skynyrd, you know, even Morgan Wallen, you know, you go from country to rock, and everybody's register is different. How do you know how to change up your vocals?
1: Yeah, both of us kind of just learn from just doing it. Like Gavin especially, he like sings all around the house, like no matter what, like he just sings randomly when he's showering, pooping, anytime.
0: I love it.
1: Yeah.
0: Mom, you're real quiet back there. I bet you you're really proud of the
3: She's
0: boys.
3: She's laughing right now. But
0: we're going to keep it real. It's here. It's true. I love it.
3: Yeah.
0: I love it. It's a home of love, music, and poop.
3: That's great. Yeah. She's got three boys in the house, really.
0: Okay. There you go. Yeah, the big boy is teaching the little guy. Right, the younger folks, there you go, give credit where credit is due. So fast forward, I spotted you guys, you know, I was going through some of the TikTok stuff, going through some of my pages, and I spotted you guys, and I was like, wait a minute, they're just jamming out, and look at these guys right in the living room setting up these XLR wires and everything. Fast forward, how are you handling all of this? I don't want to say fame, you know, we want to get you out there definitely, but how are you handling social media? You know, there's a lot of people all around you. And I know we talked a little bit about, you know, behind the scenes about keeping it real. How do you guys stay grounded?
1: Yeah, so before the whole social media thing, it was a lot like lighter of work. And now that we've gotten into it, we basically learn a new song every week to post, and it's been a lot more. And especially since we've been playing live too. And it's just like, it's still really fun for us because we just get to learn even more songs. And I just have a blast doing it. Like last recording, we went to Tahoe and brought our guitars in the lake, and it was super fun to play there.
0: There you
1: and,
0: go.
1: Yeah, I just really like it. Yeah.
0: And do you know that water music, I'm sure Dad can contest to this, that music bounces off of water, right?
3: Yeah. And I'm just glad that none of our instruments splashed into the water. But sometimes you got to do it.
0: Yeah, you took the theory right out of it. So you're doing really great, guys. You know, keeping up with the work. A little birdie gave me a little insight. Somebody's learning how to speak Italian.
2: Yeah, me and my dad are learning Italian.
1: Yeah, right before we went on our 2-week trip to Italy, like probably a few months before, my dad and Gavin started to do Duolingo, downtown.
0: And you're also into artwork, too, as well. You've got some drawings up there that I've seen. Very impressive. Want to tell folks a little bit about that?
1: Yeah, so where we live, there's a place called Under the Arbor, and it's kind of like a local place where local artists and, like, people put their stuff in, like, they the store gives them a place for people to buy it from. And I started selling my art there. And it's been doing really good. I've been doing it for a little bit more than a year now. And now we're starting to sell at Rodworks too, which is in the Folsom. And it's not doing as amazing, but it's more because it's not like really as much meant to do that. But it's been doing better too. And now we might start to sell it on Etsy, which is like an online to make my artwork like people all over the world can buy it.
0: There you go. A signature poster of some sort. I think we need something to do with Italian and that guitars that you guys are playing and singing maybe in your artwork. What do you think?
1: If
0: you're learning Italian, let me ask you a question. Are you going to learn to speak? Are you going to learn how to actually sing in that language as well?
2: I mean, maybe. Once we need to learn the full language first, which will take, like, at least a couple of years. So we're not there yet, but maybe we'll start doing that.
0: That would be very impressive. There's a lot of crossovers, and I don't know if you guys are familiar with the whole idea of, so you're into many different genres. They're very, very, you know, popular right now between a crossover of country and rock. Do you see you guys going down that route, you know, indefinitely, or are you just open to diversity?
1: I think if we, like, form a band later on with, like, more people in it, we might stay on one path, like, especially if we write our own music, because right now we do just basically covers. We've written one song ourselves, and that was cool, but I think we will, like, go down one path if we write our own music.
2: And if we get a band, what we definitely need is a drummer, because it's hard to play without a beat, and the drum beat, like, not only helps you play the music, but also sounds way better.
0: Like, all goes hand in hand. How many hours a day are you guys practicing?
2: Like an hour?
1: Like 30 minutes to an hour when we practice, because, like, sometimes we practice solo. Like, that's mostly when, like, I'm just practicing on my acoustic some of my solo songs. Then sometimes I practice with Gavin, me and Gavin. And then mostly on the weekends, since my dad's working on the weekdays, we practice all three of us. And when we practice with our dad, we definitely do it longer, like sometimes an hour and a half. But when it's just me and Gavin, it's more like 30, 45 minutes.
0: Are you getting calls to go out to different places? I know that certain venues don't allow children to go, but like, say if you wanted to go out to a festival, have you been getting calls for that yet?
2: Not yet, but we have definitely, we've gone to some venues lately. Like, we just went to Troublemakers. It's a place near our house, and it's a big stage with a large restaurant, and we played four songs there.
1: Wow. Yeah, and I know what you're talking about with the fairs, like where people play. We haven't gotten any requests to play there. What? But yeah, we have played at other places like Troublemakers. My dad's president, he has, every time on his birthday, we come play at his house. And on this trailer, it's really fun. And then, we're about to play at Folsom Hotel in Old Folsom. And because when we played at the Harris Center for this contest, that's where it really all started. And it was kind of like really amazing, like huge stage, biggest we've ever played at. And after that, the guy that came from Nashville to play there, he asked us if we wanted to open. He asked us if he wanted us to open for him at Folsom Motel, so we're not going to do that, which is really cool.
2: We're going to play five songs for him.
0: Wow.
1: Yeah, and then
0: five.
1: Play one with him.
0: There you go.
2: Yeah, and then we're going to play one with his whole band.
0: You're going to jam out with him?
1: Yep.
0: How cool is that? All right, fast forward one more time, a couple more times. Nashville. We waited to talk because you guys were going on in Nashville. That's a hot spot for many different up-and-coming artists. How was your trip?
2: It was amazing. It was not what I expected at all. Like, it was a lot smaller than I thought, because, like, I thought it was going to be, like, a bigger city, because, like, I thought Broadway was going to be bigger, where they have all the, like, the music.
0: Sure.
2: Bars and stuff where you can play at.
1: Yeah, sure. It was definitely a place I've never seen before. It was, like, insane. And funny thing, the Harris Center, when we played there,
2: another one of those guys from Nashville. He has a place there, and he asked us if we wanted to stay there. So we just got like a free place to stay in Nashville. And when we went to Broadway, it was, yeah, I know what Gavin was talking about. I thought it might have been bigger, but it was just kind of this straight line of just insanity. And it was like three levels, like sometimes even more than that, on each side, on each building, and just bands playing in each level.
0: Absolutely. Do you know, fun fact for you guys, I've been down there, as you know, I've told you this, you know, behind the scenes. So fun fact is, when you talk to different artists, or you go down there and you see the windows, like you said, insane, they take the windows out, you know, and then the starving artists, they call them, you know, up and coming artists, if you will, starving artists, they take the windows out. Those people, actually performers, are the bottom part. And then as you grow into, I guess, your boots, if you want to call it that, that the higher up you go, and then the bigger bars are the larger artist, if you want to call it that. Yep. Did you know that?
2: Yeah, we didn't kind of notice that. And I noticed that, like, some of the bigger people definitely played at, like, the Kids Rock, his own place.
0: Yes.
2: A lot of the bigger bands played there. And there was this one other, I think it was either, like, Jelly Roll or Bon Jovi. They had a big stage for the bigger bands too.
0: That's pretty cool stuff. Now, I don't know if you guys were able to go up there, but I know you could definitely see it from down on Broadway. Did you get a chance to go to the Ryman Auditorium?
2: Yep, we did. That was like kind of our last thing we did, and that was really crazy too.
0: There you go.
2: There was actually a concert there. We didn't get to see it, but they were setting up for a concert.
0: What did you learn from any of that?
2: We just learned about, like, all the artists that played there. Some I didn't even know about, and we got to see, like, their outfits from what they played in and their instruments, too.
1: Yeah, actually, when we went to a concert in Tahoe to see Whiskey Myers,
0: sure,
1: the people who opened, they had played at the Ryman Auditorium.
0: Oh, wow, no kidding. Wow. So someday you guys will be up in those lights. I'm believing in you, definitely. Mom, okay. What was your takeaway with taking the kids down there for the very first time? What'd you think?
4: Oh, it was an adrenaline rush for sure, especially the first night on Broadway, because that was just kind of the sticker shock of walking through the strip and just feeling the intensity of the music from all directions. And just, it was so fun watching the reaction on the kids' faces, and they were just so into it. And you know, some of the places are pretty cool. They have curfews for younger kids. It's harder sometimes to stay into the evening, but there was a couple places that were pretty accepting and saw their enthusiasm and interest and let them stay a little bit longer, which was great.
0: Awesome.
1: Yeah, unfortunately, a lot of them closed too soon now. So, one place that we could go. It was called Rippy's.
2: And the really good bands kind of played later, which was a bummer.
0: Well, don't worry. It'll come to you guys. I promise you. The direction
1: and
0: that
1: when
0: you...
1: they let you...
0: Go ahead, honey.
1: When they let you watch it in, like, the morning, it's just not as good. It's different.
0: It's different. The feel is different, right? So you're already feeling the vibe of how that works. Dad, what was your thoughts when you saw Nashville? Was this your first time, too?
3: First time, too. Yeah, big music lover. I was just taking it all in. I think what was fun for me was watching the boys' reaction, listening to these bands, but then we were almost kind of, I was watching them and watching them listen to the different artists, all the different bands, and like what their voice sound like, and okay, what would be a cool song to ask them to play, to throw in a request, you know? And if it's, Screamo Chick, then we threw in Evanescence, or if it's, a guy that sounded more grungy, we were throwing out Nirvana songs, and it was just fun playing that game with the boys and being a part of it.
0: There you go. You feel like a big kid, but it's different than Disney, right? Totally different.
3: Oh, totally different. And yes, I am a big kid. Like I say, my wife has got three boys at home.
0: I love it. Well, dreaming big and starting young as you guys are, I think you're going to go a long way. I've got this vibe about you, definitely. But when you're not doing all this music, which we say, you know, is a love, you feel it. What do you guys like to do? Just hanging out, just being boys.
2: Yeah, so I've gotten, when I was younger, I got my first dirt bike, and I just got a new one that's a lot more powerful, and I've definitely had a love for that for a long time. So I do that a lot. Not right now, though, because it's like 120 degrees out, and I just get like heat stroke if I ride. It's not really fun, but
1: Yeah, I love to go to Prairie City. It's a place where we live, really cool. And I also like to draw. I draw for my business. And another thing I like to do is we play baseball. And there's not a season coming or going right now, so we don't have anything, which is sometimes nice to take a break. But yeah, I also love doing that.
0: Are you on summer?
2: He was talking about the dirt biking. He talked me into riding his old dirt bike, but I was always too scared to ride on it because I thought it was really big, and if I fell, it would hurt. But it turns out I didn't really fall ever, except for one time, and it didn't even hurt. And he finally talked me into that, so I like to do that. I also like to do baseball. It's starting up soon, and it's called fall ball, so we do it in the fall, and it starts in around August, sometime around there.
0: Now, what position do you play?
2: Pitcher and shortstop.
0: Very nice. What's the name of your team?
2: Well, it changes every season because we're not in the big enough league where our team name is always the same.
0: Well, you guys are, like I said, I'm very impressed. And Mom and Dad, I give you guys props because you've raised them right. And their mannerism is amazing. They keep it real. And definitely love the fact that they go back to music, but yet at the same time, they know how to be kids. You guys want to do a little fun thing tonight or today, wherever everybody's listening in from? A little icebreaker to help you, have a little bit of fun. And anybody can answer on a given if you want to try it. You want to try some fun stuff?
2: Sure, yeah.
0: Okay, which one of you is the early bird? Who gets up early first?
2: Mason.
0: There you go. Definitely. Who's the biggest?
2: I like to wake up at like 9:30.
0: 9:30? Oh, that's not too bad. All right. Who's the bigger prankster?
2: Me.
0: Okay.
2: Definitely.
0: Definitely. You own that one, huh? Quick.
2: Yeah.
0: What's the one thing that you always, always make sure to do when it comes to making sure your parents laugh?
2: Laugh?
0: Yeah, laugh. See, there's a twist to it. You listen very well.
1: What do you do, Gavin?
3: Mannerism, man.
0: Do you do something funny?
2: I like to do like little jingles, kind of.
0: See?
2: It's really dumb, but...
0: Do it. These are things you won't forget.
4: Yeah, Gavin has some very funny sayings, and he can be pretty darn goofy.
0: See, I knew it was in there.
4: All laugh.
0: There you go.
2: It's definitely Gavin who does that.
0: All right. This is a loaded question. You ready? Who usually gets to choose the music in the car when you guys are driving around?
2: My dad. Yeah.
0: That was a twist.
2: When I'm driving with my mom, like, to go to school, because she normally, well, it's actually kind of,
4: yeah, she just plays,
2: like, when we go,
4: music.
2: Hey, well, when we go with our mom, I'm in the front with her, and I usually pick a lot of the time, but because she doesn't really have any playlists, but my dad's the one who always plays the music, like, in the house, so he has all the playlists, so when we go with our dad, he's kind of the one that does the music, but we always, like, love his music, because he always has it all set up.
0: Oh,
2: he always gets to steal all the music choices of what we get to play on guitar.
0: That's it, Mark. You're done.
3: I'm busted here.
0: You are. You're the big kid. That's right. When you're the older kid, you get in trouble. All right. Here's the big one for you. All right. Let's see. When did you realize that you guys wanted to perform together? You said early on that you were young, right? You were little.
2: When we first plucked the guitar string.
0: Oh, no
2: kidding.
0: Well,
2: for me, it was more like my first performance. I was definitely so nervous because at my school, that was the first time I did it. And it was, there's like upper campus and lower campus. And I was in like kindergarten or first grade. And I was really little. And upper campus was like crazy to me and super scary. And that's where I played at. And I played in front of all those kids. It was like an event for our school. And I did it with my dad. We played a really simple song, but I was just so nervous. But when I was done, I felt so good. And that's when I realized that, like, performing live is really fun. So, yeah.
0: Very good. It's in school.
2: Yeah, I think the song was Country Boy by Alan Jackson.
0: Oh, country boy. Wow. You like Alan Jackson too. Wow. Yeah. He just had a concert not too long ago. I think he's done now, right? He's all finished with his career as an artist. I'm almost positive. Yeah. He just had like a goodbye, whatever it was. He just finished
2: Actually, our friends just saw an Eric Church concert in Tahoe.
0: Nice.
2: We were at our cabin. Yep. We went to our cabin with our uncle, aunt, and cousin. She just turned, or she's 2.5. She's about to turn 3 in like a couple months. And my dad's coworker, she and her husband went to see Eric Church in Tahoe.
0: Yeah, he's pretty cool. He wears those sunglasses, right? All the time, no matter if he's on TV.
2: Aviators.
0: What's that?
2: Aviators.
0: Yeah. Oh, is that what they're called? You're on that one too, huh? All right. So if you guys had to open up for somebody, you mentioned a couple other folks that you've been talking with. They let you sing. Is there one artist, each one of you can answer it separately, one artist that you would love to either collaborate with or just be there on stage while they're performing?
2: Well, I think my favorite, like, overall band that, like, it's either we've seen Whiskey Myers, that's one of my favorites, or Shinedown, which is more of a rock band, and I think it would be Shinedown because I just really love their music, and it would be fun to play on stage with them. Like, that would be crazy to do. We've seen both of them live, and it was really amazing.
5: Yeah, my two favorites are probably Shinedown and 3 Days Grace. Shinedown is, I still love them, like, just as much as 3 Days Grace. But I think for performing-wise, I'd rather do it with 3 Days Grace because, I mean, we haven't seen their concert yet. We're actually about to see them. And they just came out with a new album, and it has, like, 7 out of 12 good songs on it. It's their best album yet, I think.
0: There you go. Well, you know what? Maybe you could start doing some reviews on some of these bands. It's really cool. I think the idea of would really work because you're so in tune, no pun intended. But, Dad, we really want to know social media-wise because, you know, folks are going to go over. They're going to check out everything that you guys have been doing. I want to say from knee-high to the grasshopper to rocking it out. Taking that whammy bar to the next level. Where can people find you guys and listen to all your stuff?
3: Yeah, you can find these rocking kids on Instagram, Facebook. We just started TikTok too, and it's all the same. It's GM3 Project. GM3 Project. And we'd love for everybody to come and listen and see what these kids are up to.
0: All right. Any final thoughts? I'm going to let the kids talk first, and then Mom and Dad, if you'd like, any final thoughts before I let you guys go. This has been amazing, and I want to say, you know, Mason and Gavin, again, I believe in you, and I know you guys are going to go a long way, so I thank you.
2: Yeah, thank you so much for letting us go on this podcast with you. It's been really fun. I love playing guitar, and I hope the people who listen love it too. Thank you so much.
5: Yeah, I'm excited to do performances in the future.
0: Absolutely.
5: With other bands and stuff.
0: There you go. You guys are rocking it totally. Dad, any final thoughts? Mom?
3: Yeah, all I could say is I've grown up with music surrounding my life. It's always on. I think it's probably the best form of expression. And I just am really loving watching these kids glom onto it, love it, just embrace it and be so naturally talented with it. And I just can't wait to hopefully watch them grow and perform for larger and larger audiences and stay humble with their talent, but also really showcase what they're capable of doing because there's something going on here. And I'd like to think that I'm not just biased saying that.
0: No, you're not. Definitely. I gravitated towards the pull, you know, and I definitely see them, you know, down the road on TV, maybe even, you know, opening up for some of the Grammy shows or something. Yeah, definitely. I feel the vibe.
3: Love it.
0: Yeah, definitely. I'm sending positive vibes your ways, you know, definitely. Mom, any final thoughts from you, hon?
4: Yeah, I manage the social media. The kids do not have access to the account, so that kind of keeps them humble and grounded, and I think that's really important at their age.
0: Absolutely.
4: But I will say and of course I share some of the feedback and comments with them regularly, and it's exciting to share. I'm just so blown away with the support and feedback. I mean, it's amazing how so many people are moved and touched by these kids, and you know, people get really emotional, and there's just so much love, and they're just so appreciative, and it's just, it's amazing how music can move people, and I feel like bring people together. When we have a world that's, you know, so divided and complicated now, I feel like music brings everyone together, and it's just been really special to watch this play out.
0: Well, I think you guys are doing an amazing job. Definitely a foundation, but a household name that's going to go big. That's where I'm at with that. Definitely. You know, definitely have lots of room for growth, of course, keeping it real, getting out there and riding those dirt bikes, but at the same time having some fun. And I love it. I like the idea of it. So again, you guys, Mason, Gavin, keep on rocking out. And Dad, I'm sure you're going to be right behind him. And Mom, great job with the social media stuff. Props to everybody.
3: Thanks a lot, Kat. Appreciate it.
4: Thank you.
0: You're welcome. You guys have a wonderful night, and we'll catch up soon because I'm waiting for that album to come out. All right?
4: Okay. Thank you so much, Kat. Bye.
0: Bye, honey. All right. You heard it first. Mason and Gavin, straight out of California. I'm going to play a little montage that Mark, Dad, had sent over just a little bit. I picked three songs, so he had sent over some MP3s with the boys singing to different songs. So that's going to be debuted right here on Catch Track Radio again to all your family out there, no matter where you are in the world. Go and check out these young men. Like I said, when you feel the vibe and you feel the love, you got to send it out there in the universe. And they got it going on. So go check out all their stuff.

0: that thing. Just
1: show's over.
2: Oh, shit.
0: He said show's over. No, the show is not over, but they're just beginning, guys. I'm definitely intrigued by them. Mason and Gavin out in California, and of course to your family, thank you again for coming on to Catch Track Radio. You guys definitely can catch this in replay. Just give me a little while. I'm going to put it up on Spotify, iHeart, and 13 other different platforms, and you can share it with your family. So again, big thank you to the family out in California. You guys are amazing. Keep rocking on. I'll be watching you. Don't you worry. And if I got the connections, I'm going to hook you up with somebody. Don't worry.
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9: I never

Jelly Roll. That's right, son of a sinner. Yeah, if you miss any of the show tonight, don't worry. You can definitely catch it on a recap. Definitely major platforms for the boys tonight, Mason and Gavin out in California. So bringing it back to Connecticut, the weather here has been a little, you know, moist, I want to say, warm. I still want to get in the pool, but, you know, I got to do what you got to do before you can go swimming, right? So, yeah, today was a little warm. Should have jumped in while I could, but the rain is going to return back here in Connecticut tonight. Mostly clear, not too bad for sleeping weather, 60 to 66 degrees by the shore, of course, because you get that, like, little breeze going on, which I'm not by the shore, but if you are, 70 degrees, I guess it's okay for sleeping, right? The AC is still on. And then, of course, your throwback Thursday, clouds increasing, isolated showers giving away to rain late. Again, the mugginess will return back here in Connecticut, 83 degrees tomorrow. And for your fabulous Friday, I say, mostly cloudy, isolated showers, 62. Again, the showers will return just for a little bit. And then Saturday, mostly cloudy, scattered showers again, but not a washout, which is good because I've been harvesting a lot lately. I must have canned about 96 vegetables thus far. Yeah, I had a little help in the beginning, but then I just went to town, Charlie Brown, they say. I've been cutting and going outside and picking and trying to get the zucchini and the squash and the eggplants and all that good stuff, but the rain never stopped anything. So if you get a little bit of rain, it's okay. And a little fun fact when it comes to the weather, whether or not it rains, not the snow so much because we don't have that yet, but the rain does not hurt your tomatoes. I found a little cool fun fact about cardboard boxes and tomatoes, right? So you can literally take your tomatoes, throw them in the cardboard box, cover them for a couple days, and guess what? If they're green, they're going to turn red. Some people used to put them in brown paper bags, but this was a really cool thing, so I started putting them in the box. And if you're listening in here and you are local to me, I'm literally going to give you jars of pickles. I literally have been giving them away to people. I made some bread and butter pickles, and I still have like another 30 to go yet. And it's been fun. I've been flash freezing eggplant and all that good stuff. So if you're into that kind of thing and you like fresh vegetables, just let me know. I'll get you hooked up with some good stuff. Another thing is, do not eat your green beans. Make sure you pick them. I learned this tonight by eating a rather large one that my husband picked out of the garden. He's like, oh, this thing is huge. Guess what? Yuck. Don't pick your green beans too big, because if you pick them too big, they're going to be bitter and they're not going to taste good at all. Have you thought about getting a special gift for someone? Whether it's a gift for a new mother, a thoughtful birthday, or even a simple way to say thank you.